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Mornings Rock on the Van. Wake up with Brent Allen to win prizes. And, of course, nothing but the best music you'll hear anywhere. 92.7 The Van and 92.7 The Van.

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